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Dr. Moti's Eye Center is conducting a free eye test camp with eye specialist consultation, Dr. JP Manasa, at their Victoria Clinic, Lodge Street, on the 11th and the 12th of August between 8 a.m. and 4:30 p.m. The test will include for cataract, pterygium, glaucoma and diabetes, and hypertensive retinopathy, squint, uvea, corneal, and pediatric evaluation. For more information and appointment, please contact the clinic on 432-5882 or 251-3325. There will also be a 25% reduction on frames and glasses. 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

0: A very good morning to you all. The news with Milena Albe. 20 primary and secondary school students on Prale and La Digue who are participating in the Save the Ocean project have completed the first phase of the project, which is being funded by SICAT. They learned about how coral restoration is done and even got their diving certificate. A ceremony was held to celebrate this achievement and to get them ready for the second phase of the one-year project where the classroom will be underwater. SICAT encourages projects that promote passing on their knowledge.
1: SICAT's vision is investing in Seychelles' blue future, and that starts off with us training the young people. As we can see, there's been over 20 students that have graduated today. To us, that is very successful.
0: Ambulance drivers and porters will now have a better basic knowledge of the things they do to provide a better public service. This is where they are following a long week training sessions that started yesterday. Minister of Health Marvin Fanny says that the session that the porters and drivers are participating in is a new stage health care in Seychelles. During the week, drivers and porters are gaining more capacity to meet the demands and needs of people who need to save lives. Health Minister Dr. Marvin Fanny officially opened the one-week course and said that everyone in an ambulance should be able to assist and help to save lives. The minister points out that this session will be included in the NIHSS training program and hope that this training will be able to last and that few

0: virtual drivers can benefit from improving their knowledge.
1: Today's launch reflects one of the key pillars of our health sector reform, building a skilled, competent, and resilient workforce. Through these structured training programs in ambulance operation, SIN Size Up, and first aid, we are investing in the people who are often the very first to reach someone in need. Our vision is to extend this training to all porters across our health facilities, ensuring that every member of our support workforce has the knowledge, confidence, and skills to contribute to safer, higher quality patient care. This is more than a course. It is a commitment to continuous learning, higher standards, and a culture of excellence. It sends a clear message that the Ministry of Health is investing in its people, because investing in our workforce is investing in better outcomes for every patient.
0: International news. The Ebola outbreak in the east of the Democratic Republic of Congo has become the second worst on record, with the official death toll passing a grand milestone of 1,500 people. Experts believe the true number of fatalities during this outbreak, which was declared in May, is much higher. And authorities confirmed that the virus was spreading much faster than in previous outbreaks. Next door in Uganda, a country that also reported infections in May, the picture is entirely different. The country's health minister described a moment of joy as the last Ebola patient was released from hospital 2 weeks ago. Uganda only ever recorded 20 cases and 2 deaths from the virus. And finally, the European Union will hold talks to address the migration crisis after tensions arose between Spain and several EU member states. Around 60,000 migrants crossed into the Spanish enclave from Morocco, prompting 22 countries to call for stronger protection of the EU's external borders. In a joint letter to EU leaders, the 22 member states warned that the crisis could create the impression that illegal entry into the EU is possible, potentially encouraging more crossings and undermining the bloc's migration policy. Spanish Prime Minister Pedro Sanchez expressed concern about the actions of some European governments in a letter to European Commission President Ursula von der Leyen. This was the end of this news presentation. Thank you for listening, and I wish you all a pleasant Sunday.

Good morning, Natalie. Blessed Sunday. Lord, in the midst of pressures, in the midst of pressures and discouragement, lay down your grace and mercy on us. Listen to every word we pray, for we know all things are possible and your unconditional love. God is our present aid. Amen. Thank you, Jordan.

0: In the name of the Father, and of the Son, and of the Holy Spirit, the grace of the Lord Jesus Christ, the love of God, and the fellowship of the Holy Spirit be with you all.
1: And also with you.
0: Let us now ask God's help in bringing ourselves to celebrate the holy mysteries. Almighty God,
1: to whom all hearts are

0: was gone before us with a sign of faith and now rests in the sleep of peace. According to your promises, grant to her all and to all who rest in Christ refreshment, light, and peace through the same Christ our Lord. Amen.
1: Old Testament reading.
2: The Old Testament reading is taken from Book of Genesis, chapter 32, verses 22 to the end. Jacob wrestles with God. The same night he arose and took his two wives, his two female servants, and his 11 children, and crossed the ford of the Jabbok. He took them and sent them across the stream, and everything else that he had. And Jacob was left alone. And a man wrestled with him until daybreak, until the breaking of the day. When the man saw that he did not prevail against Jacob, he touched his hip socket, and Jacob's hip was put out of joint as he wrestled with him. Then he said, "Let me go, for the day has broken." And Jacob said, "I will not let you go unless you bless me." And he said to him, "What is your name?" And he said, "Jacob." Then he said, "Your name shall no longer be called Jacob, but Israel. For you have striven with God and with man and have prevailed." Then Jacob asked him, "Please tell me your name." But he said, "Why is it that you asked my name?" And there he blessed him. So Jacob called the name of the place Peniel, saying, "For I have seen God face to face, and yet my life has been delivered." The sun rose upon him as he passed Peniel, limping because of his hip. Therefore, to this day, the people of Israel do not eat the sinew of the thigh that is on the hip socket, because he touched the socket of Jacob's hip on the sinew of the thigh. This is the word of the Lord.
1: Psalm 17, verses 1 to 7. Hear a just cause, O Lord. Attend to my cry. Give ear to my prayer from lips free of deceit. You have tried my heart. You have visited me by night. You have tested me, and you will find nothing. I have purposed that my mouth will not transgress.
3: With regard to the words of men, by the word of your lips, I have avoided the way of the violence.
1: My steps have held fast to your paths. My feet have not slipped. Wondrously show your steadfast love, O Savior of those who seek refuge from their adversaries at your right hand. Glory be to the Father, and to the Son, and to the Holy Spirit.
3: As it was in the beginning, is now, and shall be, and the world without end.
1: New Testament reading.

0: Let us pray. Almighty God, who sent your Holy Spirit to be the life and light of your church, open our hearts to the riches of your grace, that we may bring forth the fruit of the Spirit in love and joy and peace. Through Jesus Christ, your Son, our Lord, who is alive and reigns with you in the unity of the Holy Spirit, one God, now and forever. Amen.
1: Remember, O Lord, this your servant, Helena Villapayette.

0: I'm speaking the truth in Christ. 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My conscience bears me with witnesses in the Holy Spirit that I have a great sorrow and unceasing anguish in my heart. For I could wish that I myself were accursed and cut off from Christ for the sake of my brothers. My kinsmen, according to the flesh, there are Israelites, and then to them belong the adoption of glory, the convenience, the giving of the law, the worship, and the promises. To them belong the patriarch from their race according to the flesh. The Christ who is God over all, blessed forever. Amen. This is the word of the Lord.
1: Gradual hymn, Soldiers of Christ, arise.

0: less human challenges turn into opportunities. 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Il va aider nous. So in today's gospel reading, Matthew chapter 14, verses 12-13 tells us that when Jesus looked at the crowd, he had compassion on them because he saw their needs. He had compassion. Even though he was grieving the death of John the Baptist, he did not turn the people away. Instead, he healed the sick and cared for them. So when the disciples saw only 5 loaves and 2 fish, they thought it was impossible to feed such a large crowd. But Jesus took what little they had, blessed it, and fed everyone. In the end, there were 12 baskets of food left over. Dear friends, this miracle reminds us not to focus on what we do not have, but to place what we have into the hands of Jesus. Our gifts, our talents, our time, and even our small faith may seem little, but in his hands they can become a blessing to many. A blessing to many. The same Jesus who cared for the crowd, friends, still has compassion on us today. If we trust him and give him our lives, he will provide for our needs and use us to bless others. Little becomes much when it is placed in the hands of our Savior, Jesus Christ. Amen. Shall we stand? We believe in God the Father.
1: We believe in one Lord Jesus Christ, the only Son of God, eternally begotten of the Father, born from God, light from light, through God from through God, begotten of the age, of one being with the Father, through him all things were made, for us men and our salvation, came down from heaven, by the power of the Holy Spirit, he became incarnate from the Virgin Mary. And was with men. For our sake, he was crucified and the purchased by light. He suffered death and was buried. On the third day, he rose again in accordance with the scriptures. He ascended into heaven and is seated at the right hand of the Father. He will come again in glory. The church will begin the day and his kingdom will not end. We believe in the Holy Spirit, the Lord, the giver of life. Proceeds from the Father, with the Father and the Son, is worshipped and glorified. He has spoken through the prophets. We believe in one holy Catholic and Apostolic Church. We acknowledge the baptism for the remission of sins. We look for the resurrection of the dead and the life of the world to come.
0: Amen. Allons prier. Let us pray.
2: Let us pray. God fills all who come to him hungry, and we as the church are expected to share in that work. We are gathered here to meet with our God in worship. Let us pray to him now.

0: of you and make us hungry and thirsty for you, both as individual and as the Church of God. Let no issue sidetrack us from seeking you, and increase our love and compassion so that we long to serve you, your love to the world around us. Lord, in your mercy. Lord, we ask for your blessing upon this congregation and upon the church, praying for your presence to be seen in what we and our brothers and sisters in Christ do each day. We pray that your joy and your love will flow freely in us, and through us all, we take up our cross and follow whenever you lead us. Give your wisdom and heavenly grace to our Bishop Danny, our Dean Reverend Brian, and all priests and deacons, and to all who hold office in your church, that by their service faith may abound and your kingdom increase. Lord, in your mercy. Lord, allow our world to see the true value of things, so that the worthless and dangerous is unmasked and real needs acknowledged. Give the leaders of the nations in the ways of justice and peace. Give wisdom where there is conflict and companion where there is need. We pray for peace and prosperity to reign over our land and for justice to prevail in all areas of our society. Bless our leaders with wisdom and discernment that they may make decisions that promote the common good and benefit for all citizens. Lord, in your mercy. We pray for those celebrating their birthdays and wedding anniversaries that they may continue to see the need to seek God's will for their lives. Lord, in your mercy. Lord, we pray for all those who need medical treatment or are waiting in pain for surgery. We pray for those who have become addicted and long to be set free. We bring to mind those suffering physically, spiritually, and emotionally, that they may find you there beside them in these dark and painful times. Bless the health workers and all those who are sick. Give them patience and let them show love to that patient. We remember our brothers and sisters on overseas treatment in India, especially at Sims Hospital, Miyot Hospital, and Fortis Hospital. Comfort them, Lord. Calm their fears and heal them, Lord. Bless those who are caring for them. Lord, in your mercy. Loving Father, we pray for all offenders in prison, that on their release they will not reoffend, but find enough support to start a new life in the community. We pray for all who are vulnerable and unable to cope with the demands of life, for alcoholics, drug addicts, and all who are sick in mind. We pray for proper, compassionate help for them. Lord, in your mercy. We remember with thanksgiving those who have died in the peace of Christ, both those who have confessed their faith and those whose faith is known to you alone. Have mercy on all those approaching death who do not know you but reject what they imagine you to be. May they respond to the true and living God and know your love forever. Receive them, Lord, into your kingdom. May their soul rest in peace. Lord, in your mercy. Lord, thank you for feeding us with the spiritual food that sanctifies our souls. Merciful Father, accept these prayers for the sake of your Son, our Savior, Jesus Christ.
1: Prayers of penitence. God so loved the world that he gave his only Son, Jesus.

0: Christ, to save us from our sins and to be our advocate in heaven and to bring us to eternal life. Let us confess our sins in penitence and faith, firmly resolved to keep God's commandment and to live in love and peace with everyone. Amen.
1: We ask it against you and against our neighbors, in thought and word and deed, in the evil we have done, and in the good we have not done, through ignorance, through weakness, through our own every fault. We are truly sorry and repent of all our sins. For the sake of your Son, Jesus Christ, who died for us, forgive us all our sins.
2: Almighty God, who forgives all who truly repent, have mercy upon you. Pardon and deliver you from all your sins. Confirm and strengthen your goodness and keep you in life eternal. Through Jesus Christ, our Lord. Amen. We are the body of Christ. In the one spirit, we are all baptized. One body, beloved, just love one another, for love is of God. The peace of the Lord.

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Through goodness we have this money to offer. The fruit of our labor and of the skills you have given us, take us in our possessions to the work in the world. Blessed.

0: offer, which earth has given and human hands have made, for us it becomes the bread of life.
1: Blessed be God forever.
0: Blessed are you, Lord God of all creation. Through your goodness you have this wine to offer, the fruit of the vine and the work of human hands. For us it becomes a cup of salvation.
1: Blessed be God forever.
0: The Lord be with you.
1: And also with you.
0: Lift up your hearts.
1: Give thanks to the Lord.
0: Give thanks to the Lord our God.
1: It is right to give thanks and praise.
0: It is indeed right, our duty and our joy, always and everywhere, to give you thanks, Holy Father, Almighty and Eternal God. For with your only begotten Son and the Holy Spirit, you are one God, one Lord. All that you reveal of your glory, the same we believe of the Son and of the Holy Spirit without any difference or inequality. We, your Holy Church, acclaim you, Father of majesty unbounded, your true and only Son, worthy of all worship, and the Holy Spirit advocate and guide. Three persons we adore, one in being, equal in majesty, and so with angels and archangels, with the cherubim and seraphim, we sing forever of your glory.

band. Lord, you are holy indeed, the fountain of all holiness. Let your spirit come on these gifts to make them holy, so that they may become for us the body and blood of our Lord Jesus Christ. Before he was given up to death, a death, if you'll accept it, he took bread and gave you thanks. He broke the bread, gave it to his disciples and said, take this, all of you, and eat it. This is my body, which will be given up for you.

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Do this in memory of me."

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We thank you for countless words in your presence and serve you. May all of us who share in the body and blood of Christ be brought together in unity by the Holy Spirit. Lord, remember church throughout the world. As we love together with Gilbert, our Archbishop, Danny, our Bishop, James, our retired Bishop, and all the clergy. Remember our brothers and sisters who have gone to their rest in the hope of rising again. Today we pray for the soul of Elena Bidlepayet and our dear friend Daniel Bika. Bring them and all the departed to the light of your presence. Have mercy on us all, because worthy to share in life with Mary, the Virgin Mother of our Lord Jesus Christ, with the Apostles James, John, Philip, and with all the saints who have done your will throughout the ages, we praise with them and give you glory through your Son, Jesus Christ. Through him, with him, in him, in the unity of the Holy Spirit, with all who stand before you in earth and heaven, we worship you, Father Almighty, in songs of everlasting praise.

as Christ our Savior has taught us. So we pray, our Father, break this bread to share in the body of Christ. The body of our Lord Jesus Christ, which he gave for you, and his blood which shed for you, remember that he died for you, and feed on him in your hearts by faith with thanksgiving. We do not Jesus.

For those celebrating their birthday, we rejoice with Samuel Figaro, Valenta Figaro Paului, Tim and Ryan Figaro, Miriam Magritte, Gary Abel, Paul Volser, Patricia Ali, Joycelyn Lajoie, and Susie Jubignon. For those who are sick, we pray for the healing and restoration of Paulette Anaou, Mary Benoit, Ted and Axon Fred, Eva Jean Vol, and Colette Vell. For the departed, we remember

Sibeth Benoît, Camille Georges, David Mangrite, Louis Télémaque, Letimi Padayashi, Emmanuel Confé, James Popono, Alex Louis, Raymond Marie, François Bristol, Monsieur et Madame Egda Rosette, Steve 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May their soul rest in peace and rise in glory.

0: Almighty God, who sent your Holy Spirit to be the life and light of your church, open our hearts to the riches of your grace, that we may bring forth the fruit of the Spirit in love and joy and peace. Holy Father, who gathered us here around the table of your Son to share this meal with the whole household of God, in that new world where you reveal the fullness of your peace, gather people of every race and language to share in the general banquet of Jesus Christ, our Lord. Amen. Give thanks to the Lord, for the Lord is gracious.
1: Mercy and peace forever.
0: Almighty God, we thank you.
1: With the body and blood of your Son, Jesus Christ, you give me up to you our souls and bodies, to be a living sacrifice, send us out in the power of your Spirit, to be the world of praise and glory. Amen.
0: The Lord be with you.
1: And also with you.
0: The peace of God, which passes all understanding, keep your hearts and minds in the knowledge and love of God, of his Son, Jesus Christ, our Lord. And the blessing of God Almighty, Father, Son, and Holy Spirit, be among you and remain with you always.

Brothers and sisters, as we come to the end of this morning service, we pray that God's word has encouraged and strengthened you in your walk with Christ. May the compassion of Jesus, who fed the hungry and cared for those in need, inspire us to be his hands and feet in our homes, our communities, and wherever he calls us to serve. Before we close, Father Brian has asked that we join together in extending our heartfelt sympathy to the SBC family on the passing of our dear brother, Daniel Buka. We remember his family, friends, and colleagues in our prayers during this time of loss. May his soul rest in peace and rise in eternal glory. On behalf of the clergy and congregation of St. Paul's Cathedral, thank you, SBC, for bringing this service into the homes of so many. We are grateful for your faithful ministry and partnership. May Almighty God bless you, keep you in his love, and grant you in his peace, now and always. Amen.

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1: The Seychelles Nurses and Midwives Council is celebrating 100 years of registration. To commemorate this milestone, the council would like to invite all nurses, midwives,

0: and the general public to an exhibition at the ICCS lobby on the 4th of August from 1 to 4 p.m., on the 5th and 6th of August from 10 a.m. to 4 p.m. Come and celebrate a century of care, a legacy of trust, and a future together.
1: The Seychelles Credit Union will hold its 55th annual general meeting on Pralin, Saturday the 8th of August 2026 at the Oasis Conference Room at 9:30 a.m. to 11:30 a.m. And on Ladig, Saturday the 8th of August 2026 at Ladig Island Lodge at 2 p.m. to 4 p.m. We count on your presence and participation.

Here's an old love song now that's been kicking around for a long time. Just about everybody's recorded this one, including myself, a couple of years ago. It's Have I Told You Lately That I Love You?

0: Exactly 4 p.m. in the Seychelles, our news roundup back to back in English and French with Sean Cat.
1: Good afternoon, all. Our news back to back for this Sunday, 2nd August 2026, presenting to you by Sean Cat. The Road Safety Committee, in collaboration with the National Youth Council, SNYC, is organizing its second forum with young people. The purpose of this forum is to give them the opportunity to ask more questions, express their concerns, and make suggestions about road safety so that they can become good ambassadors who help ensure that people are safer on the road. 11 young entrepreneurs have been awarded grants under the National Youth Council's Young Entrepreneurs Local Grant Scheme following a competitive selection process that attracted 130 applications. The successful applicants, including four young women, received their letters of acceptance during a ceremony at the SNYC office in Orion Mall. The government provides SNYC with an annual allocation of 1 million rupees to help young people up to the age of 35 to start or expand their businesses. During the ceremony, recipients were briefed on the next stage of the program's implementation. SNYC says demands for the grant continues to grow each year and hopes to secure additional funding in future to support more young entrepreneurs. The council is also strengthening communication with the participants to provide ongoing guidance and support. To ensure that Ladig remains a sustainable island when it comes to transportation that is not only environmentally friendly but effective, 10 government agencies have each received an electric bicycle. This is a gift from the government of China under the South-South Cooperation Lao Carbon Demonstration Zone Initiative. It is the Minister of Environment, Climate Change, Energy and Natural Resources, Marie Jeremy, who handed over the bicycles to various agencies. She did so in the presence of the Minister for Local Government and Inner Islands, Evelyn Rose. A three-day training has been organized on Pralin on fisheries byproducts. This was done by the non-governmental organization Women's Entrepreneurship in the Indian Ocean, Seychelles Chapter, or IFWA in French. Among the things that they have learned is how to make products from fish with added value. They received this training from the famous local chef Antoine Siméon. This three-day program

From Bellamy Brothers to Debbie Boone, 5 minutes past six in Seychelles. This is Soirée Low Radio Cécile. Are you on the road to loving me again?

Reno. This is Soirée Lo Radio Cécile. At 6:30, we'll have the announcements and messages. The news bulletin in Creole will be on at 7. At 7:30 tonight, Longtemps Losil. And tonight, our guest, Roger Dingwall. A reminder that Théâtre Creole will be aired at 9:30. Now, I've got this beautiful song from Dizales, Voyage, Voyage. Mike, I know you're listening, and I'm sure you'll enjoy this track.

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It is now 6:13 Seychelles. The announcements and messages for this evening, I shall begin with one death message.

You are my dream around my sweet desire. You are the air, the moon that's in the sky. I see the rays aglow on all the people. Yes, I know that I'm so deep in love.

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Thank you for listening. We shall now proceed with our continuity programs. I'll be back with you tomorrow at 6 p.m. Good night. Radio CCL.

set out for my home, holding fast to the cord of thy love. And I have committed myself wholly to thy care and thy protection. I entreat thee by the power through which thou didst protect thy loved ones from the wayward and the perverse, and from every contumacious oppressor, and every wicked doer who hath strayed far from thee, to keep me safe by thy bounty.